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1: Hold me close. 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

0: just want, so I get it already, let you know what I want.
1: If we did a midnight call, would you pick up or

0: Even so, if a guy who went, oh, this was bad, it was very bad.
1: Yeah.
0: A guy and a girl met up in a hotel. Okay. The girl chowed. The guy chowed. Mm-hmm. He took her to the hotel room. He told her he was coming back.
1: Okay.
0: And he left her in the hotel. By the time she realized herself, she tried to run and they grabbed her. Oh, it was bad.
1: She tried to run. Why did she try to run?
0: Because the guy has booked a room.
1: Oh, he didn't pay for it.
0: He didn't pay for anything. He ate with her. They chowed together. You know, they even slept with each other.
1: Okay.
0: And he just said, I'm coming. I want to go check something. And he left.
1: For every action, there is a reaction. There is a reward to that kind of thing. You don't do something like that and get away with it. True be told.
0: How can you? So, I don't know.
1: It might not happen initially, but it will happen.
0: It will happen. Mm-hmm. So have you been ghosted? Money ghosted? You know, please, we beg you to share your stories with us.
1: Yes.
0: Because you never know. You talking about it. You heal about it. You laugh about it. Somebody can say, Kai, I remember one time when one guy ghosted me like this, you know? Bring it on.
1: Yeah, why not? Share your story with us. The WhatsApp line is 090-8826-5016. There's also Director Pink that she reveals that she ghosts any man who complains that she works too hard. Okay, she said what she said. Wow. Interesting.
0: Well, I guess that's a very good way to put it.
1: Yeah.
0: Why not? Why would a man be complaining that you're working too hard?
1: Exactly. I mean, what's the point of explaining why you have to work too hard?
0: True.
1: Just stop. End the conversation.
0: End it.
1: It's either they get it or they don't get it.
0: What did they come to this life to do?
1: Exactly.
0: To flex. Voila, day. I love it.
1: Yeah.
0: Then another trending story of a wife who was attacking a chick. I am very tired, Vanessa, of seeing stories like this.
1: Yeah, where women, actually quite embarrassing to see it.
0: Yeah, women attacking side chicks. Mm. She attacked the side chick in her husband's house. Why are you not attacking your husband? I don't know why. It's a thing. Vanessa, tell me why. Why you?
1: Manny, have you seen the video though?
0: I saw it.
1: Yeah, it was very uncomfortable to watch.
0: Know. Yeah,
1: she had a cane and everything. She was so, you could tell like she was angry. She was so upset. And someone said their healing is going to be very long because if she's fighting the side chick, that's the wrong person. She should be doing anything with, honestly. So
0: I mean, Vanessa, I'm going to ask your kind. Is that how you people do?
1: Mm-hmm. What?
0: Because Vanessa, I don't know. I can't imagine Vanessa going to go and fight somebody.
1: Okay.
0: So a man. Eh?
1: Wow.
0: Have you ever seen a guy go and fight a guy because of babe? You know, they would deal with the babe. Deal with your guy. Why are you fighting the side chick?
1: I'm wondering, why did the side chick come to her house, though? Come to their house? Was she expecting to get? Of course you don't support violence. Of course not. But I mean, why? Why would she come to their house? Very, very
0: horrible. Very, very bold.
1: Yeah, very bold. A very bold thing to do.
0: Yeah. Well, that's a side chick for you to learn. She learned the hard way.
1: Yeah, but why do... It's crazy, though. That's the wrong person to actually attack because she can't do anything. There are plenty of side chicks, other side chicks that you don't even know that he might have. So what's the point of attacking one? What if you attack that one?
0: I'm telling
1: you. And there's another one out there, so.
0: I'm telling you. Yeah. Your man is just sitting down drinking coke. Watching you people.
1: Because of someone like that that's already doing something like that to you and then you attack. I mean, come on.
0: Nah. Don't do that. If you see somebody doing that, I mean, come on, let us know. I mean, that's terrible. Yeah. Terrible stuff. Listen, in my dating life, I had clashes like that. I had women who, you know, were, you know, double dating. But I mean, it is what it is.
1: Yeah.
0: You know, okay. Why would I go out and fight a man? You know.
1: Okay, Maddie. All right, then we have Davido saying that he will put up $1 million cash. Nobody has more hits than him. So he recently said this on a live stream.
0: Major drama. Now, before you begin to say what he's talking about, maybe you want to check what he's actually talking about. He is talking about hits, not streaming numbers. All right, because if we do that route of streaming numbers, he may not come on top. Okay, we get it. Davido is not the most followed person on streaming platforms. We know that. Okay, we know that there are others. But when it comes to hits,
1: he's the most followed person in Africa, the artist, one of the most followed.
0: Yeah, in terms of streaming numbers, he's not complaining about that. We know that. He's not complaining about the streaming numbers. He has 3.5 billion Spotify streams. Burna has 10. Wizkid has 11. Rema has 6. So he's not complaining about that. But I think he has a very strong case.
1: with like the list of hits that he has.
0: The list of hits that he has. If anybody goes toe to toe with David O, see what you're going against.
1: A lot of hits.

0: Dami Duros, Kelewu, Aye, Chelete, Famsby, Gobe, If Fall, Fire, Assurance, Blow My Mind, Risky. One
1: Femme.
0: Million. Femme.
1: Yeah, Champion Sound and Available, Kante, With You, Funds, I Will Care. There's a lot of hits. Yeah.
0: There's a lot. I mean, when you count Davido versus Wizkid, Ipasam. Wizkid, holla at your boy. No, it's true. Let's count Wizkid hits. Holla at your boy.
1: This morning is, no,
0: it's true.
1: Is intense.
0: Holla at your boy. Don't dawg. Pakuromo, Ojolegba, Finale, Ayo, Don't dawg. Come Closer. Even Come Closer self is a feature.
1: So the list of songs we mentioned for David has like just him.
0: It's just David.
1: It's just him. It's no
0: feature. It's no feature. So when you count Essence feature, Mood, Ginger, Dadio, Soko, Karo, Azonto, every time. Yeah. If you count hits for hits, Davido go beat demo.
1: Yes.
0: Davido best Bona Boy, Like to Party, Run My Race, Shocker, Ye Ye, On the Low. Bono. Guys, if you doubt it, do the math. Who do you think will win? Let's go there. He says he will put out $1 million.
1: Yeah.
0: Davido say he put out $1 million. That's 1.5 billion naira.
1: Well, guess who came out though? Portable came out saying that he has more hits. They should give him Portable. That he has more hits than Davido should give him the $1 million. Let's end the conversation.
0: Eat arrest him.
1: Yeah, but I think I don't think he's being serious about this though. Because what's the point in like comparing either way? Like I mean,
0: no, but
1: all...
0: is it? I think people are underestimating Davido a lot. I'm sorry. I feel like sometimes they try to pair him up with these other cats and say what has he won and all of that. But Davido is a hit maker. Let's not even argue with that.
1: Yeah.
0: David is a hit maker.
1: Agreed.
0: He may not be on the billboards all the time. Mm-hmm. He may not be on the streaming numbers, but when it comes to hits, if they go club today, what do you go? Yeah. Today where they go club.
1: If probably here, I know who I be.
0: You go, I know who I be.
1: Already falling.
0: Falling. You must say Davido hits.
1: But
0: he is.
1: Brennan and Wizkid as well. But that's true. He did the Nakupenda song. That was trending as well. So he has a lot of hits for sure, though.
0: Rema can't even come close.
1: But Rema is, I mean.
0: No, Rema can't come close to hits.
1: Manny, you're really certain about this.
0: Even Rema himself will agree that, no, I don't come close to hits.
1: But don't play with Rema, though, Manny.
0: No, I mean.
1: He has some lit songs for sure.
0: Yeah,
1: hit
0: songs and streaming songs. I just want to say that. Let's settle the battle. Do you think Davido will win? A versus Burna, a versus Wizkid, a versus Asake, a versus... Oh, Asake do.
1: Olamide. Someone mentioned that as well. So we didn't bring Olamide to this conversation.
0: Olamide versus Davido. That is where the battle will be.
1: Yes.
0: That is where the battle would be.
1: Because I noticed that everyone was mentioning Olamide, not even Wizkid or... Like within this conversation... Like everyone was mentioning, okay, Olamide can actually go head to head. We do got a few messages here. This person says, that's cap, you know, past Wizkid. Don't play. Burna shouldn't be in the conversation. He will come out third. Okay. Ooh. Then we got a voice note here on the WhatsApp line.
0: Olamide could be Davido.
1: Yeah, let's go ahead and check it out.
0: Chai.
2: Good morning. Manny and Vanessa.
1: Good morning.
0: This is Good morning.
2: Manny, you hear? Yeah, $1 billion. I mean, how much it took? $1 million.
0: $1 million.
2: They count it. Make Davido pass you the money, I beg.
1: Oh my God!
0: Vanessa, I need to apologize.
1: Yeah.
0: I'm sorry, please. I think Olamide will come too.
1: Yeah, he has a lot of hits. Oh, they just brought. This is like over 40 now. Wow.
0: Thirty. I think Olamide will beat Davido with hits. So.
1: Yeah, that's why I feel like he didn't actually mean that. Probably he just said. I mean, I think it's just for banter. Just to keep the, because he was streaming with, what's that guy, Darvel or something like that. So I think it was just to keep the streaming going up and up and up. And I think he actually meant it.
0: But you know, Vanessa,
1: he does mean it, that means he has some money to give out.
0: Yeah, against an Olamide who has 30 certified hits, Davido has 25. Classic, biggest hits. It may Olamide will come out. I mean, Olamide has hits now. I mean, come on now.
1: We're not even talking just about the international scene right now, but like in general, like hits.
0: Wow.
1: For sure.
0: No, Olamide, all hail Olamide. I've been a clap for the guy.
1: From Milo.
0: I clap for Olamide. But what about Kiss Daniel though? Are we missing Kiss Daniel though? Or we don't categorize him as a hit maker or
1: a
0: hit
1: maker. He's been very quiet recently though, but of course he's a hit maker regardless. Like.
0: 20. The results are out. He's got 20 certified.
1: So this
0: hit.
1: Is according to ChatGPT.
0: I trust them.
1: We do got a few more messages on the WhatsApp line. When we come back, we'll check them out. But join the conversation. You can send a message or a voice note and let's know what story got your attention. We'll be right back, Lagos.

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1: Where do you get the money you use to buy things?
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0: You never know what's coming next.
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0: And that's exactly why you can't miss it. 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

0: 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And tune in to The Breakfast Show with Manny and Vanessa. And welcome back to the Trending Stories Review. We do got a message here on the WhatsApp line responding to the conversation. This person here says, good morning. The attack on the side chick was unnecessary, Sha. What if the man told her that he was single so the wife should face her husband? I mean, period. To be honest.
1: It's a problem.
0: It is a problem. She should face her husband 100%. Very uncomfortable situation to watch. But thank you for that message. Thank you for joining the conversation this morning. Coming up in a few minutes, we got Gone in 60 Seconds. And of course, up to 15,000 Naira can be won. You absolutely want to stay tuned for that. And when we come back, we'll talk some more on the trending stories. But in the meantime, let's get back to the music. This is Leah Ann and Ira Starr with My Love. We'll be right back.

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1: All righty, it's another wonderful Thursday morning right here on your number one hit music station. It's 96.9 Cool FM Overdose saying welcome to the biggest, juiciest sporting stories on offer. Well, let's start off from the world of football, where I can confidently tell you that former Barcelona manager Xavi Hernandez has been appointed as the new head coach of the Netherlands on a four-year deal. Now, the 46-year-old who played for Barcelona and Spain will become the first non-Dutch coach to take charge of the Netherlands since Austrian coach Ernst Happel stepped down in the year 1978. Ronald Koeman resigned as Netherlands manager following a last 32 defeat by Morocco at this summer's World Cup. And Xavi says, I consider it a tremendous honor to become head coach of the Dutch national team. Well, elsewhere, still talking football, Belgian striker, the big man, Romelu Lukaku Bolingoni. Yes, he has joined Turkey side Fenerbahce from Italian club side Napoli. The 33-year-old struggled with injuries last season and made only 7 appearances in all competitions for the Serie A side. Now, Belgium's record goalscorer returns to Turkey, where he lived during the 1996-1997 season when his father, Roger Lukaku, was playing professionally for Super League side Gengrip Ligi. It's an honor and a privilege to be joining your club, said Lukaku in a video on social media addressing Fenerbahce fans. Well, of course, let's move on. And this time we're talking about Atletico Madrid, who have agreed a 34.2 million, or if you want to talk about it in euros, 40 million euro fee to sign Christian Romero from Tottenham. Yes, the 28-year-old is set to become Atletico's fourth signing of the summer, while Spurs will also retain a 15% sell-on clause as part of the deal. Argentina international Romero was the subject of interest from Premier League champions Arsenal in recent days, but Tottenham did not want to sell their captain to their North London rivals. Yes, you don't want to strengthen your rivals while you're short-handed. So they sent him to Spain, where he won't feel any pain at all. Meanwhile, let's tell you, still talking football, Chelsea have set a Friday deadline, which is tomorrow, for offers of 120 million euros. Oh my goodness, I just feel like I should go back to play football. Well, 120 million euros or more from clubs interested in midfield player Enzo Fernandez, the Argentine international. He's just 25 and he has faced uncertainty over his future at Stamford Bridge since the month of March this year, when he first raised the possibility of a move to Real Madrid. Around that time, his agent, Javier Pastore, publicly stated his client was underpaid and wanted to leave following a difficult season in which Chelsea finished 10th in the Premier League and without a trophy after losing the FA Cup final to Manchester City. Real Madrid have since said they had no intention of signing Fernandez, leaving the only known potential suitors as Manchester City. Meanwhile, congratulations to Paris Saint-Germain. They made it back-to-back UEFA Super Cup titles after narrowly beating over-spirited Aston Villa, and Desiré Doué, 62nd minute winner, proved to be the difference after video assistant referee, or VAR, had to check for offside. But they sealed the success and that of PSG right there in Salzburg. Victor Varashkelia thumped in a delightful 20-minute opener for PSG before villains Brian Maggio, who was just 17 years of age, announced himself in fine style with a 45th-minute leveler. The 17-year-old striker became the youngest scorer in the Super Cup when he struck on his debut at the Red Bull Arena. Maggio, an England under 17 international, had already missed 2 fine chances, shooting wide and heading over before volleying in John McGinn's cross at the back post just before half-time. Meanwhile, let's talk about the WAFCON right now. Nigeria have a must-win match against South Africa later tonight, and I can tell you that Justin Madugu says they will take their second chance, even as captain Rashidat Ajibade has called on our teammates to channel the disappointment of the Cameroon loss in the quarterfinal into tonight's fixture. Striker Uchenna Kanu offered a glimpse into how deeply the quarterfinal exit affected the squad, revealing that some players struggled to eat in the intermediate after that defeat. But then again, they take on the Bayana of South Africa, and they have to win in order to qualify for the playoffs that will help them seal a World Cup ticket in Brazil next year. Yes, if they don't win, then they miss out on the World Cup altogether. Meanwhile, sisters Temwa and Tabitha Chawinga combined for all three goals as Malawi defeated Algeria by 3-1, while Cameroon stunned host Morocco 3-1 on penalties. And that was last night to reach the final of the CAF Women's Africa Cup of Nations. So it's going to be Malawi up against Cameroon as to who will become the next champion of the Women's Africa Cup of Nations. Well, talking about champions, when you talk about songs, you already know that this dial, 969 Cool FM, is a champion when it comes to playing the best of hits. That's why I hand you over to Manny and Vanessa on a Thursday like this. 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
2: All right, there you have it from Overdose, the biggest sports stories. Coming up in a few minutes, we got Gone in 60 Seconds. We'll find out who's winning our Cool Cash 15,000 Naira. You absolutely want to stay tuned for that. In the meantime, let's get back to the hits. This is KC with Phila. We'll be right back, Lagos.

0: Mornings with Lipton Tea have a way of connecting us. One cup, one halfa at a time.
1: You wouldn't believe what happened yesterday.
2: Seriously. And good morning to you too.
1: Sorry, I forgot. Tea before tea.
2: All right then, spill.
0: With Lipton Tea, warmth does more than fill a cup. 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
3: 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Extravagant Praise 2026 will be live on RRTV, on Facebook, and on YouTube. 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

0: What a vibe right there from Mr. Money. Ashake with Forgiveness on your number one hit music station, 96.9 Cool FM. It's Manny and Vanessa here. And speaking of Ashake, you just had a collaboration right now with Darko. It sounds so dope. It's called That Girl. And yeah, it's a hit for sure. All right now, welcome to Gone in 60 Seconds. Yes. We have a $15,000 to give out today. If you can get the answer correctly, well, you could be cashing out 15,000 naira.
1: So Lagos, put on your thinking caps right now. If you're out there in the city of Lagos, wherever you are, this is a different kind of game. It's not your regular type of game, okay?
0: Of
1: it's
0: course.
1: A pressure game. You have 1 minute, 60 seconds to answer one question. I know it may sound very simple, but if you don't answer it in 3 seconds, you take away 3 seconds from the clock and we say bye-bye to you.
0: That's right.
1: And we keep counting down until we get to zero. If nobody gets it, then the 15,000 is gone in 60 seconds. Let's do an example. All right, this one's like a free example.
0: Yeah.
1: Here's an example of what the questions sound like. I died before I could perform my comeback. Tickets were sold. Stages were built. The rehearsals became a movie instead. Who am I? 1, 2, 3.
0: Michael Jackson.
1: Yay!
0: Yeah, that's how you do it. But before the clock hits three, though, you have to answer that. But yeah, just fast thinking and a lot of pressure, but you can handle it. And if you actually do, then you get to win 15,000 naira.
1: Please take my advice, I beg. No vex, eh? Please be true to yourself. Do not use the internet to help you while you call, because we will know when you are lying. How do I know? Have you seen my ears?
0: But to check something out like that in 3 seconds, you know, that person must have like the fastest hands in the entire world. So write down the whole question, Maddie.
1: Vanessa, you know now. Mm-hmm. Some people may just be recording our voices straight into ChatGPT. They're recording our voices straight to Google.
0: Can ChatGPT answer it in like 3 seconds?
1: Remember the guy who said, the guy who said Jay-Z though.
0: Jay-Z. Manny, I think that was just because he was nervous. Manny, come on.
1: The guy answered. The answer was Jay-Z. He said Jay-Z.
0: Yeah, because he was nervous.
1: He didn't know who Jay-Z was.
0: Manny, come on.
1: Okay. Anyway, you have from now till about 9:30.
0: That's right.
1: So call our numbers. You have to call in. It's a phone-in show. All right. So call our numbers right now.
0: Yes, and, you can call us up on 0201-271-0969. That is 0201-271-0969. Or you can call 0201-465-7176. And when we come back, we'll officially start Gone in 60 Seconds. Like Manny mentioned, every Thursday from 8 a.m. to 9 a.m., we put you under some serious pressure with a simple but ruthless challenge. Answer correctly before the clock hits 60.
1: 15,000 naira is a lot of money. So imagine what you can do with 15K right now, man. 15K can, maybe put some more fuel in the car.
0: Can it? I guess so. Can it really?
1: You could get a burger somewhere.
0: Yeah, I guess so. Yeah, you could do that. Why not?
1: Right?
0: Give yourself a treat.
1: Yeah, or you could just dash the money to somebody out there.
0: Yeah, because why not?
1: Yeah.
0: All right, in the meantime, let's get back to the music. We got Faith. She's putting us at our feet and getting us to dance. Check out Dance. We'll be right back.

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0: Okay, interesting song title right there from Ruga. 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Right now, you're tuned in to The Breakfast Show with Manny and Vanessa. And welcome to Gone in 60 Seconds.
1: Yes, so we told you the time is now.
0: Yep.
1: Yes, so bring on your thinking caps and start calling our numbers now. See if you can win 15,000 Naira.
0: Right.
1: And of course, the winner, you have to answer just one question. Please, one question. If you do that successfully, you win yourself 15,000 Naira. Once again, it's Gone in 60 Seconds.
0: And if you have won before, please give someone else a chance to win this time, okay?
1: Loud it. Tell them who.
0: All right. Remember, you can call us up on 0201-271-0969. That is 0201-271-0969. Let's go.
1: We gave you guys a clue, though, of how the show goes. We will count down 1 to 3 seconds. You have to answer before we say 1, 2, 3. If you don't do that, you will be disqualified.
0: Ooh.
1: These make we no con they fight.
0: These are the rules.
1: I beg you, no fight.
0: Just lay them down.
1: Because Vanessa knows that sometimes it be like, say, I wicked.
0: Mm-hmm.
1: I'm just trying to improve your brain speed, man. I don't want it to be slow.
0: Okay.
1: Yes, it's a Thursday morning, okay? You have to be fast.
0: Yeah, think fast. Forgotten in 60 seconds. It's 3 seconds to answer the question. If you can, then we cut the call, and then, of course, you give it to someone else.
1: Hmm. All right, the phone lines are buzzing.
0: Yep, let's get to it.
1: All right. So I'm seeing the phone lines. Let's go. Hello, good morning.
0: Good morning.
1: Hello, good morning.
0: Good morning. What's your name?
2: My name is Mercy.
0: Your name is Mercy.
1: Mercy. Hello, Mercy. Can you hear me?
0: Mercy.
1: Oh, Mercy. Are you still there, Mercy? Oh, Mercy's gone. Hello, good morning.
0: Hello, good morning.
1: Hi.
0: I think that call cut off, Manny. Let's pick up someone else. Hello, good morning. Same thing. Okay.
3: Hello, good morning.
0: Oh, okay. Hi, good morning. What's your name?
3: Martin.
0: Martin.
1: Did you say Martin?
3: Yes. Watch him.
1: Oh, watch him. Have you won before?
3: No.
1: Okay. So here's your question. Are you ready for it? Here we go. Hello? He's ready for the question. Oh, here it is. I am a club nobody wants to enter. My members were brilliant, famous, and incredibly young. One played guitar, one sang with a voice full of pain, and one became famous for her troubled relationship with fame. What club am I?
0: 1, 2, 3. That's it. No, I mean, you know the answer.
1: Yeah.
0: Yeah. So the answer is actually Club 27. The 27 Club. Yep, that is the answer.
1: Yeah, that's a club. I think they all died
0: with Amy Winehouse. Okay, yeah. She was in the club. Okay.
1: They all died at 27.
0: Wow. What, so this club was before she went solo, Amy Winehouse. Okay,
1: yeah.
0: Interesting. All right, so the answer is the Club 27. I guess he couldn't answer that, so he just cut the call. But it's all good. Let's see who else is on the phone line.
1: Hello, good morning.
0: Good morning.
4: Yeah, good morning.
0: Good morning. What's your name?
4: Oh, this is Emmanuel.
0: Emmanuel. Have you won before?
4: No.
0: Okay.
1: Emmanuel, you've never won before?
4: No, I've never won before. But I hope to win today.
1: Okay, no problem. All the best to you then. Here we go.
0: All right, so here's your question or riddle. My greatest duet was never planned. One singer had already left this world. Technology brought us together. Anyway, who am I? 1, 2, 3.
4: Natalie Cole.
0: Ooh.
1: Come again?
4: Natalie Cole.
1: You think he said the answer before the seconds were gone? He said it after the 3 seconds.
0: Oh, you think he's okay.
1: Hello, sir.
4: Hello?
1: Hello, sir. Do you understand the rules of the game?
4: Yeah. Natalie Cole.
1: You know the rules are you must say the answer after the third second?
4: No. After Vanessa said it, sorry. I said the answer after she mentioned the 2 seconds.
1: Yeah, we heard you. You said Natalie, then she said 3, then you now said Natalie Cole.
4: No. I have the replay here with me.
1: Oh, you have?
0: Okay, I like that. Coming with evidence, with receipts. All right, Emmanuel, I think, yeah.
1: Emmanuel.
0: I think he actually got it.
1: I don't like the way we did this. I don't like the way Emmanuel answered this question.
0: Okay.
1: I feel like Emmanuel was answering it before we even... He said Natalie. I heard him say Natalie. But he was still counting and I didn't hear the call though.
0: Okay.
1: Emmanuel, no problem. It's fine. Emmanuel, don't worry. Are you on your hands-free?
4: No.
1: Are you on speakerphone?
4: Yeah.
1: Okay, that's why. Please get off the speakerphone, please. All right. So worst case scenario, you are halfway there. You have 7-5 already. Now to complete it, we're going to put you through the test again. Let's see how fast you are.
0: All right, let's go.
1: Are you ready?
4: Are you serious right now? All right.
1: You see, your voice is so low, bro. Put your mouth close to your phone.
4: All right.
1: Please put your mouth close to your phone, bro.
4: All right, I can hear you now.
0: All right, let's go.
1: Keep it like that. All right, here is your question. I sang about paradise, ironically. I died before seeing many of my dreams come true. Who am I? One, two, three. What did you say?
4: Chris Cornell.
0: What?
4: Chris Cornell.
0: No.
1: You see what I'm saying? I can't even hear what he's
0: That's
1: saying.
0: That's not it. Quick. I think he said Quick Cornell.
4: Chris Cornell.
1: Yeah. No, it's Coolio. Gangster's Paradise. But don't worry, you have your 7-5.
4: Should I message you guys?
1: Send your account details. Send your account details, no problem.
4: Thank you very much.
0: You're welcome. Yeah. Congratulations, Emmanuel.
1: Okay, so guys, let's take a cue from that and be as audible, please. Be as audible as you can so we don't hear you murmuring, okay? Pretty cool?
0: Okay.
1: All right, should we try again?
0: Yeah, why not? Let's keep it going.
1: Alrighty, let's go. We have 7,500 naira left.
0: Yes.
1: To see who can beat the clock here today. This is Gone in 60 Seconds. Here we go.
3: Hello,
0: good morning. What's your name?
3: Good morning. My name is Wisdom.
0: Wisdom, have you won before?
3: No.
0: Okay. All right, so let's go.
1: Are you ready?
0: Are you good to go?
3: Yes.
1: Do you know the rules of the game?
3: Yes.
1: Okay, just checking because you have to answer in 3 seconds, okay?
3: Okay.
1: All right, so let's go over the question. Here is your question for 15,000 naira. Get ready for it. Okay, here we go.
0: All right, so Wisdom, here's your question. I divorced, I disappeared, I returned. Then I sold over 3 million albums while singing about heartbreak. Who am I? 1, 2, 3. What?
3: Michael Jackson.
0: No. The answer is Adele. Adele.
1: Hello? Oh, yes. I got you.
0: Hello? All right. Yeah, it's Adele. Thanks for trying,
1: We still have 7-5.
0: Yeah.
1: And we have 35 seconds of the clock remaining. This show is called Gone in 60 Seconds, okay?
0: Yep.
1: Let's go back to the phone lines and see who's there. Hellos.
3: Hello. Good morning.
0: Good morning. What's your name?
3: Yeah. My name is Alfred.
0: Alfred. Okay.
1: Have you won before?
3: Okay. No, I haven't.
1: Okay. You know the rules of the game?
3: No, I don't.
1: Okay. So you have to answer the question in 3 seconds.
3: Okay.
1: If you answer after 3 seconds, you'll be disqualified.
3: All right. Okay.
1: And please put your mouth close to your phone. So we can hear you clearly. So you don't say, I answered it. Are you ready now?
3: Okay, sir.
1: Vanessa, ready?
0: All right, let's go.
1: Here's your question.
0: All right, so here's your question. Okay.
1: I lost
0: my voice, but I never lost the song that still makes people cry at weddings and funerals. Who am I? 1, 2, 3.
3: No idea.
0: No idea. It's Celine Dion.
1: Celine Dion lost her voice.
0: Oh. Yeah.
1: Lost her husband. Yeah. But still makes people cry at weddings. Like, my heart will go on.
0: Titanic and all of that.
1: Right.
0: Mm-hmm.
1: All right, Pele. We have 30 seconds of the clock left.
0: Yeah, you're welcome. All right, 30 seconds to go.
1: Hello.
5: Hello.
0: Hello, good morning. What's your name?
5: Fariha.
1: How are you?
5: I'm fine, sir.
1: You understand the rule of the game?
5: Yes, sir.
0: Yes.
1: All right.
0: You just have 3 seconds.
1: Here's your question. Please pay attention. Put your mouth close to your phone.
5: Okay.
1: I never expected my last album to become my goodbye letter. 2 days later, the world realized every lyric was a farewell. Who am I? One.
5: Michael Jackson.
1: Two. Three. No.
0: No, that's not it.
1: Aww. Sorry, the answer is David Bowie. Hello.
0: All right, Fariha, thank you for calling.
1: All right, so we have 25 seconds of the clock remaining.
0: That's right.
1: 25 seconds of the clock remaining. Okay. Do we have time?
0: Yeah, I think let's go a quick break when we come back. Gone in 60 Seconds continues. We do got a message here on the WhatsApp line. Someone says he said the answer in less than 3 seconds. Not fair. Oh, please give him his money. Yes, he will get his money. Thank you for that. In the meantime, let's get back to the hits. This is Corey DeBello with Jaime. We'll be right back.

0: 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Eh? 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You don't do test?
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0: 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You're tuning into The Breakfast Show with Manny and Vanessa. And welcome back to Gone in 60 Seconds. Let's get to it. So far, we've had our first winner for today. We need a second one. Fingers crossed we do get one. Let's see how it goes.
1: All righty. So the numbers to call again. Here we go. Let's call the number 0201-465-7176. Let's go. We got 30 seconds of the clock left.
0: That's right. Hello. Hello, good morning.
1: Hello, good morning, and welcome to the show. Hello.
2: Hello, good morning.
0: Good morning. Good morning. What's your name?
2: Blessing.
1: Please put your mouth close to your phone all the time, okay?
2: Yeah, okay.
1: So we can hear you. And go off your hands-free for clarity. Let's go. Are you ready?
2: Yes.
0: Yeah, Blessing, have you won before?
2: No.
0: Okay. All right, Blessing, so here's your riddle. I spent 16 consecutive weeks at number one on the Billboard Hot 100. My artist was already famous. My collaborator was one of the most commercially successful rappers ever. The song title is something you might say when somebody is extremely successful. Who am I? One, two, three.
2: No idea.
0: Oh no. Blessing, just give us something, anything you can think of at all. Come on.
2: The name, Chris Brown?
0: No, that's not it. That's not it. The answer is actually Despacito. It spent 16 weeks at number one on the Billboard Hot 100. Yeah. Thanks for trying, though. All right, let's go to our next caller for today. Hello, good morning.
3: Hello.
0: Good morning. Hi, what's your name?
3: Yeah, my name is Desmond.
0: All right, Desmond, are you good to go? Are you ready?
1: Are you ready, Desmond?
3: Yeah.
1: Are you ready, Desmond?
3: Yeah, I'm ready.
1: Okay, let's go straight to the riddle now. 3 seconds to answer and then you do it. I sold millions. I received enormous critical acclaim. I became one of the defining albums of my generation. Yet, incredibly, none of my singles reached number one on the Billboard Hot 100. Which album am I? One, two, three.
3: Yeah, Ariana Grande, but I don't know the album.
0: No, that's not it. It's Back to Black by Amy Winehouse. Back to Black, that's the answer. Yeah. Hey, all right, thanks for trying.
1: We still got 20 seconds of the clock remaining, so...
0: That's right.
1: Let's keep on trying. Let's see.
3: Hello.
0: Hello, good morning.
3: Yeah, good morning.
0: Good morning. What's your name?
3: It's Ayodeji.
0: Okay, Ayodeji, have you won before? Have you won before?
3: Yeah.
0: You have?
1: Oh, you have?
3: Yeah,
1: nice. No, that's cool. I'm happy to meet you. Congratulations,
0: man.
1: Why not? So, are you ready for the question?
3: Yeah.
1: Okay, here we go. I was released in one decade. Decades later, another artist sampled me. My original artist died before seeing the enormous longevity of my legacy. I became one of the most recognizable guitar songs ever recorded. Who am I? One, two,
3: I'm not sure.
0: Wow.
1: Okay. This one hard, though. I'm not going to lie. This one tough.
3: You know, right?
0: It's a tough one for sure, honestly.
1: Do you want another one? Let's keep another one?
3: Yeah, I don't mind.
1: You don't mind. Okay. Okay. You got to know this one. This one I'm going to ask you. You got to know this one. Vanessa.
0: Yeah.
1: Okay.
0: All right. Let's go. So one artist came from Nigeria. The other from Jamaica. The collaboration became a major Afrobeats and dancehall crossover. What we want to know is the name of the song and the artist. One, two, three. No.
1: Oh.
0: That's not it. Yeah, the answer is Ojoelegba. The remix, Wizkid, Drake. Yes, Ojoelegba, the remix.
1: Ojoelegba, the remix. It has Skepta. It has Skepta.
0: The remix.
3: No. It said Nigeria and Jamaica, right?
1: Yeah.
3: Who is on that song with Wizkid?
1: The remix has a lot, Jamaican and Nigerian and I think American. The answer is Ojo about the remix. Peya, Peleo. The way I feel you, because our time is running out. Hello, are you still there?
3: I'm with you.
1: You sound like a guy who can answer. Okay, let's go. I'll give you one more chance. Are you ready?
3: All right.
1: Okay, here we go. This one, if you don't answer this one, Baba, we don't try for you with that too. Are you ready?
3: Okay, yeah.
1: So I am not a person. I am a number. I represent a streaming achievement that transformed the way African music was measured globally. Who was the artist? One, two, three.
3: Calm down.
1: Is that your final answer?
3: That comes
1: to your mind. Well, it was actually Wizkid's Essence. It was a landmark African song that reached the billion streams territory.
3: Calm down, that's more streaming.
1: It was before. That's why I say landmark. Landmark means before.
3: All right.
1: No wahala, bro. We still got 10 seconds, though. Anybody want to try? Let's go. Thank you for calling. Hello, good morning.
4: Hello,
0: good morning. What's your name?
4: Good morning. My name is Toby.
0: Toby, have you won before?
4: Yes, I have.
0: Okay. All right, let's go. Let's see what question that we have for you today.
1: Here we go. Here's a question.
0: I became the first African artist to have a song reach number one on the Billboard Hot 100. The song wasn't entirely mine. I shared it with an American superstar whose stage name sounds like a title of royalty. Who am I and what was the name of the song?
4: Wizkid. Wonder.
1: Yeah, I think he got it.
0: Okay.
1: I think he finally got it. I think he got it. It was One Dance. I think he got it. What's your name, bro?
0: Yeah. All right, Toby.
1: Toby.
0: Congratulations.
1: Congratulations. You did it.
0: You're welcome.
1: The remaining 7-5 goes to you. Please send us your details ASAP. Are you ready?
0: Right now.
4: Yes, I'll send it.
0: All right, Toby.
1: You're not happy.
4: I'm very happy.
1: Let me take back the money. He's not happy.
0: No, I'm very happy.
4: Right?
1: No, if you're happy, you will scream. If you're happy, you will shout.
4: I am happy. Thank you very much, guys.
0: You're welcome. All right, there you have it. Our two winners for today. Congratulations to Emmanuel and congratulations to Toby as well. When we come back, the show continues. The conversation continues as well. In the meantime, let's get back to the music. Topping right now at number 25 in the Billboard Hot 100. This is Cardi B with Aha. We'll be right back.

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important if ever I touch a portion of they fender. Ooh, beep, beep, I'm on your bum. 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

0: With like, CK. There's something wrong with CK.
1: African
0: like,
1: girls gay?
0: From the beginning, you can just see that. I was going to say it anytime I managed to finally come out with like my review. I'm going to just say that. CK, what is it with you and Big Bum? What is you and hot girls? What? When I see him, I will ask him face to face.
1: What is going on?
0: What's going on?
1: I guess
0: on
1: he has just told us that he loves his spec, and we have to respect that for CK.
0: And the crazy thing is not even specifying what the spec is, but you can just know that the spec has to have a very huge behind. They just gotta be hot and just be sexy and just look good. And he did not fail to let us know all of that in all of the songs on that project. I was just like in awe. I'm like, okay, banger boy, we see you.
1: We see what you're doing. But yes, welcome back. It's a late morning show with Tifiana. That it's 9 minutes past 11. Amazing stuff already. Great music on the way. We told you earlier on that we have a guest in the studio, and we cannot wait for you to meet our guest of the day. I want you to do something. Can I just kind of guess who it is? And you know, try to put a gender on it as well. Do we have a guy, a girl?
0: And let's help you. Yeah, let's help you a little bit. And the way we're going to help you is we've brought our cool music find right here to the late morning show.
1: Yep.
0: So you have to just guess. And that's all we can do for you. Okay. So make sure that you guess. And if you guess, maybe there's something for you as well.
1: Absolutely. But yes, Radio's Biggest Entertainment Poll is still very much on. And we want you to poll in on the conversation of the day. We have a voice note from Obi. Let's take that real quick.
2: Hello, good morning, Adabeke and Tife.
1: Good morning.
2: It's Obi. You say this topic, I will go with option D. It's not by force. You don't force people to buy your shibi. But if you can afford it, fine. Okay, look at your friend and ask if she can't afford it. Eh? She can't afford it. She even send the cash, the one she can afford. You are still giving her attitude. It's not good. Okay, why not you? Give her that shabby letter, she will pay. That is okay. Eh? Then forcing her to come and buy that shabby. It's not good. I don't like it. People should focus more on how to make the marriage work. Last, love. It's not a shabby. After 6 to 1 year now, you will hear they are no more together. After buying all their shabby, selling all their shabby. So for me, it's not by force. Instead, let me knock on the wedding. That is for me.
1: All right. Bye. Thank you so much, Obi, for that one. But yeah, what are you polling in on for the conversation of the day? So this lady, I have said the story. I'm going to say it for the last time today. So you just kind of get to send your voice and tell us what you think about the conversation of this of the day. So this particular lady has come out to say that her friend, who is selling a 95,000 naira ashwibi, she just cannot afford it because of the cost of, you know, going for the wedding, doing all of the necessities and the necessary things. I don't know what's going on today. But yeah, you get what I'm trying to say. So basically, she has said it that she can't afford it to sew the dress for 50 to 100,000 naira, do the makeup, do the gilly and all of that. So instead, she's going to package the money and give it to her friend and say, you know what, since you said I cannot come without buying your ashwibi, is the ashwibi or nothing? Just take the money and do all you need to do with it. And so now she's asking the question, you know, was it right that she did that? Is it wrong to give out cash as a gift in this situation? Has she done anything wrong? Because a friend has been giving her attitude. Option A says yes, it's the couple's wedding. Option B says no, guests should have a choice. Option C says matching colors should be enough. And then there's option D that says if you can't afford it, don't attend. It's 0908826 5016. Pull in Lagos, we want to hear from you.
0: Don't
1: this
0: attend
1: morning.
0: So that she will keep opening eye for you. Like, at the end of the day, I just feel like that option, don't attend, does not really seem viable, because at the end of the day, that kind of girl will just hold you in her mind, and it will be an unending war, and it will just be like her telling everybody around, that's what she says, she's not getting money for my wedding, wish my own time.
1: I think she was gonna do it regardless, you know, like she was gonna really still say certain things about her regardless. But don't touch the dial, we'll be right back. Don't touch the dial. Lie.

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0: Lagos, are you ready? The craziest and hottest of them all is back. It's Akpororo versus Akpororo. 10th year anniversary. 40 and crazy.
1: Thank you, Papa, for every battle you know we know.
0: 10 years of laughter, 10 years of madness, and now at 40, Akpororo is going even crazier. Yeah. 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

Chocolate City, Black Bones, and Noom Dave on this one with Margarita right here on the Midday Show with Kemi Smalls and Brownish. You're locked into your cool station. It is still game time on the show. We're about to find out who our winner is. Yes, it's called Mystery Destination. That's the game that we're playing. We gave you a poem with hints and clues, and we said that you need to guess where in the world we are, right? Now, a couple of you have sent a bunch of messages. Xavier says we're in Japan. This person just says Rome, didn't put their name. Hello, Kemi Smalls and Brownish. This is Juliet. Hi, Juliet. Didn't say the answer. Good afternoon, guys. This is Henry, and we are in Iran, okay? So Misha says Iran as well. You're going to be in Ileife. Price. All right, Price, if you say so. Chidozie says the answer is sunrise on or sunset. This is Chidozie from Lekki. Tomininu says, hello, Kemi Smalls and Brownish. We are in Asia. Okay. Tomiwa from Aja says, we are in ancient Persia. Okay. And Toluwa Lokpe says, hello, Kemi Smalls and Brownish. We are in Japan. Sylvia says, Japan. Fola says, Japan. Japan. Ella says Japan. A lot of people are saying Japan. But are you ready to find out where exactly in the world we are?

0: details so we can put some money in your pocket. Congratulations. Oh my goodness. I was telling Brown that Brown made it so hard today. He really did.
1: because like we haven't done anything outside the regular places recently.
0: Yes.
1: Because
0: yes.
1: we always have somebody that we're talking to on Wednesday.
0: Yes.
1: So I figured that I will switch it up for Thursday. But I didn't make it hard enough because I was expecting that nobody was going to win it.
0: Mm-hmm. Well,
1: people won.
0: Somebody won.
1: Unfortunately.
0: At least one person won. So shout out to you, Tommy. And make sure you send in your details so we can put some money in your pocket as well, okay? All right. And if you didn't win today, don't worry, Jerry. We'll do it again tomorrow.
1: That's why we like tomorrow.
0: That's why we love tomorrows. It's TGIF tomorrow on the show anyway. So we might double the money.
1: Yeah,
0: for the weekend, woo! Depending on how we're feeling.
1: TG High Hand.
0: TGIF way on the midday show. All right, let's get back to the music. Some more conversation. When we get back, where are we going to go play? Let's go play Everlasting Takeover by Black Bones. You know why? Because Black Bones is going to be dropping a brand new song at midnight.
1: Yeah.
0: So in anticipation of that, here's Everlasting Takeover.

0: All right, Rema with T. This girl, everybody, T. Anytime I open my Instagram now, there's one body with a nice T body, man. And I'm like, this are the people that he made this music for. And I appreciate it because I'm feeding my eyes. I'm like, see your girl's back.
1: Window shopping.
0: See these girls' heaps. See these girls' legs. Love it. Just fine babes everywhere. Shout out to Rema for that song, man. All right, my darlings, we are out of the studio. We will be back with you tomorrow, same time, 12 p.m. on the Midday Show. Kemi Smalls and
1: Brownish.
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1: Yeah, so check it out.
0: Go check it out. If you see our Instagram DP or the Cool FM DP on X, it has Ira Stars logo Gilly, on it. Because guess what? Gilly on it too. Because guess what? It's Stargirl season. At midnight. Victoni is also supposed to drop Star Life tomorrow, but he's changed his mind. It has been moved till the 24th of August. Mm-hmm. So that's when Victoria Star Life is going to be dropping now. Anyway, guys, we love you. We love you. We love you. The Cool Nigerian Vibes is going to be up next with DJ Rabbit. You no go dance, kid.
1: They pleasey.
0: They pleasey. All right, my darlings. Follow us too. Kemi Smalls, KemiSmallZ. And
1: Brownish.xo is BROWNISH.xo.
0: All right, what are we leaving them with?
1: We're leaving you with Drake, Future, Molly Santana, Rent to a Landing. You already know how it is.
0: Bye.

0: everything I'm getting.
1: Thursday, day four. I beg to differ national finals. Powered by Julius Berger. The pressure is on. The arguments are sharper. And only the boldest voices will survive. At 3 p.m., Venocrest School, Seneca Port Harcourt takes on Grace High School Lagos on the motion. Peer pressure builds stronger individuals. Then at 4 p.m., Vetland Senior Grammar School Lagos faces Great Solid Rock College on the motion. State police will improve national security. And at 5 p.m., Government Day Secondary School, Karu Abuja battles Laurels Model College at a George Port Harcourt. On the motion, cultural pride breeds division. Three battles, six schools, one stage. 5 million naira. I beg to differ national finals, powered by Julius Berger, is supported by Obi Wheezy, Card Center Nigeria Limited, New Hall School Lekki, Wakanao, Nigeria Conservation Foundation, and Drinks Dome. 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
8: 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I'm Adeife Adeniran and this is your news update. Nigerians have until 5 p.m. today to submit their views on the proposed national policing bill. The presidency says that the bill will provide for the establishment of state police. Chief of Staff Femi Bajabiamila says that the public input will help address concerns around political interference, police misconduct, and oversight. He says that the National Assembly still has the final say on the bill. In other news, Osun East Senator Francis Fadahunsin is insisting that a viral video accusing him of calling for attacks on Accord party members is edited. Fadahunsin says that he was referring to defeating the party with votes in Saturday's elections. He made this clarification after hours of questioning by the police in Osogbo. The police says that investigation into the matter is still ongoing. And outside Nigeria, millions of people across the UK and Europe witnessed a solar eclipse. The UK experienced a partial eclipse with more than 90% of the sun covered in some areas. Meanwhile, parts of Greenland, Iceland, and Spain experienced a total eclipse, plunging some areas into complete darkness. And finally, Champions League winners Paris Saint-Germain have retained the major UEFA Super Cup. PSG beat Aston Villa 2-1 in Salzburg. Kvitcha Havariskela and Desiree Douye scored for the French side, while Villa teenager Brian Majo got their only goal. And there you have it. That is the news update on 96.9 Cool FM. 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